Britney Girls, Cult of Celebrity. Welcome into the 7 o'clock hour. Coming up, music from The Shins. Also, Local 909 from Christopher Bruders. We're going to hear Arlo Parks in just a little bit. And Muna up next. This album is out now. You need to go check that out.

0: That track here on The Bridge from right here in Kansas City. Again, Local 909 still coming up. Arlo Parks, we're going to hear from Bridget Calls Me Baby. And I've got Rowena Wise, that, speaking of good, some really beautiful songwriting from Rowena Wise, a track called Blood Ties, as we work our way a little closer to the 8 o'clock hour tonight here on Kansas City's 90.9 The Bridge, where I do hope you're having a good night tonight. You know, it's already almost, this next week is going to be the middle of May already, which means that Sound Minds Day is coming up. This is a day of music and mental health. So if you haven't celebrated Sound Minds Day with us before here on The Bridge, something that we like to do as we lead up to Sound Minds Day is come to you and ask for songs and artists that got you through difficult times, the stories behind those songs. And you can do this anonymously as well. So if you don't want to share your name or any kind of like defining details, that's totally fine. 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And then on that day, in addition to sharing those songs and those stories, we'll hear from experts at Johnson County Mental Health Center. There's always a program from Zero Reasons Why, which is this really beautiful organization that seeks to prevent teen suicide. So very important day coming up this Wednesday, May 13th, Sound Minds. And again, if you want to share your songs and stories, soundminds@bridge909.org. Remember, you are never alone. The National Mental Health Resource Line is available by dialing 988 from any phone. It's you.
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We've got a brand new single up next from an artist out of Australia, Rowena Wise. 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It's Blood Ties on The Bridge.

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0: Broken Ribs. It's the latest single from Jack White here on The Bridge. And still coming up, speaking of latest singles, if you haven't heard that new one from Sun Little, we're playing a track called Whip the Wind. Also some music from Pulp coming up in STRFKR as we get a little closer to the 8 o'clock hour. How about Wilco right after this? Keeping the music rolling on The Bridge.
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Snowcaps with Coast on Kansas City's 90.9 The Bridge. Welcome into the 8 o'clock hour. Cage the Elephant coming up, and then might as well follow it up with Elephant Stone out of Australia. No, Canada. Not Australia. All bands do not come from Australia, I promise. Also, girl groups, some Hamilton Lighthouser and Malik Azrael, local 909 from right here in Kansas City coming up this hour. Beth's with their latest up next now on The Bridge.

0: set there.
1: Elephant Stone with Everything Evil on the Bridge. Before that, Cage the Elephant with Back Against the Wall. Still coming up, we are going to hear brand new music from Girl Group. I've got Hamilton Lighthouser on the way. Some Malik Azrael, that's Local 909. Let's take it back to a classic from Keen right after this as we keep the music rolling on the Bridge.
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0: music from Hamilton Lighthouser on the bridge. How about some Malik Asriel up next?
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This Memorial Day weekend, the Bridge opens up the 90.9 days of summer with our traditional block party weekend, but with a bit of a twist. 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

0: Oates. It's a track called Going Shopping. And as we work our way a little closer to 9 o'clock, got some Neutral Milk Hotel coming up. We're going to hear from Sharon Van Etten, some Courtney Barnett after the break, and Broody Brothers. If you haven't heard this track, and if you're not familiar with Broody Brothers, they're very satirical, kind of old school sounding country band. They are so much fun, and I'm going to play you the track Dark and Stormy. It's all coming up here on Kansas City's Indie Alternative. Again, you are listening to 90.9 The Bridge.
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0: call me.
1: J. Jerome 87, track and field. Welcome into the 9 o'clock hour. And if you're like, J. Jerome 87, that's not Alt-J. Well, no, I mean, it is Joe from Alt-J. It's a solo project. Coming up, Gorillaz. Going to hear some Graham Coxon. That's the guitarist from Blur. Also, Sophie Tucker and Mitski on the way right now.

0: Tom Coxon with Billy Says, that track written, it was like 2011, 2012-ish. It's been, you know, a thing. It's been in existence for quite a while, and it got shelved, and now we get an official release, and I'm really happy it didn't stay on the shelf. Hopefully you are too. Graham Coxon with Billy Says. Still coming up, Mitski, Fontaines, D.C.
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LaFontaine's DC. So good. That is favorite on 90.9 The Bridge. Keeping the music rolling up next. You know, Misty Monday showed me the unboxing video of this album, which was only released in physical formats, as you may know, originally not out on streaming. Johnny Blue Skies and the Dark Clouds, its situation on the

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0: phenomenal new music. And let me tell you, when that album drops this next week, Little Wide Open from Kevin Morby, you have got to just like put some time aside and sit down and listen to it. It's in its entirety. Just such a good album. Kevin Morby with Javelin, brand new music on the Bridge. You can also tune in on Thursday. We're going to be airing a special Bridge interview and performance with Kevin Morby, which we'll be talking more about throughout the week. Still coming up, Aldous Harding, also the Neighborhood Interpol right after this.
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That is Aldous Harding on 90.9 The Bridge. Brand new music from Aldous Harding. My name is Sarah, just standing in for Bella tonight. And I hope you get to enjoy the little bits of the weekend that we've got left here. Thanks for hanging out with us on The Bridge. It's sweater weather. Definitely apt for today from the neighborhood. Have a good night.

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That's my stop.

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I'm the man, I'm the man. 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

0: just here to sip on something different. 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

0: After Muna's sophomore album, they were dropped by their label and briefly considered breaking up. After Muna released their third album, they ended up opening for Taylor Swift. It led to the trio taking a very big swing on their new album, Dancing on the Wall. Coming up, Katie, Naomi, and Josette of Muna talk about making the album of their dreams on the Next World Cafe.
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0: 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Manorfest 8 continues with Nidosphere, The Royal Chief, and Mickey Peavy. 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

the modern protest of Alabama Shakes with American Dream. And Brittany Howard has loaded that song with references to things happening in the world right now, or at least in 2026 so far. All right, good morning. Hanging with Truda, first set of our 7 o'clock hour this morning, Pearl Jam and Brock Off and Something Corporate back at the top of the set. Hanging with Jordy the Printer Cat, you are beautiful, you are loved, you are not alone. Hope you had a great weekend, as good of a weekend as Casey Current had, moving up to 6th in the table. And now with a big, big win, a Tim Wyshewinga hat trick under our belt for 2026, and things are riding high once again. 81 should be the high for this afternoon, and tomorrow we expect 86. In fact, all of this week's temperatures going to be in the mid to upper 80s. Have we turned the corner on spring weather so far? Today is National Eat What You Want Day. It's National Foam Rolling Day and National Twilight Zone Day. Celebrate as you will. And celebrate, Weezer will, the 32nd anniversary of the Blue Album that came out May 10th, yesterday in 1994.

In the Garage from Weezer was from the Blue Album, of course, celebrating a 32nd anniversary in the Garage. And Weezer dropped that album in 1994, May of 1994. Yikes. Could be part of the Retro Block Party weekend, by the way, that we announced for Memorial Day weekend. It will be our opener into the 90.9 days of summer. And you can start building your blocks right now and texting them to us, 816-777-0909. All right, the birthdays for today, it's Eat What You Want Day, and it's National Twilight Zone Day as well. Celebrate, too. Twilight Zone, one of the great shows. Even all, the black and white series, unbelievable. Great show. William Shatner was part of that. William Shatner was in the very famous one about the crazy creature on the wing of the airplane that nobody believed. That was William Shatner, pre-James T. Kirk. All right, the birthdays for today. Sabrina Carpenter, the poppiest of pop stars, 27 years old. There's a famous story in our house. Sabrina Carpenter, of course, was a Disney Channel protege. And was also, when she began her singing career, she, as a lot of people do, the radio station tours. And they'll come around, they'll play in conference rooms, they'll meet people. Sabrina Carpenter came to a station I was working at, probably was about 11 or 12 years ago. And we had asked our daughter, because Addie loved those Disney Channel shows, hey, do you want to get out of school and come see Sabrina Carpenter? My kid apparently is like uber responsible, because she was like, nah, I'm good. So instead, Sabrina recorded a video on our cell phone. Hey, Addie, it's Sabrina. Miss you being here, blah, blah, blah. Well, now, Sabrina Carpenter, biggest pop star in the world. And we have a video talking to Addie. And Addie's like, my gosh, what was I thinking? I should have been there, of course. Football player Cam Newton turns 37 years old. Who's Cam Norton? Cam Newton, 37 years old. Happy birthday to... let's see here. Wow. Martha Quinn, former MTV VJ, is 67. We say happy birthday to Dane Org from the Royals. Now, we all remember what happened in the 1985 World Series. Have Dane Org to thank for that, for sure. All right. 76 years old today. Eric Burdon from the Animals in War turns 85. And I think that's going to be it. Those are all the birthdays for the 11th of May. All right, celebrate as we will, and happy birthday if it's yours. We are going into a quick break, coming back with music from Rowena Wise. That is brand new singer-songwriter. I've got the latest from Rostam queued up as well. A lot of great stuff for your Monday morning.

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1: After Muna's sophomore album, they were dropped by their label and briefly considered breaking up. After Muna released their third album, they ended up opening for Taylor Swift. It led to the trio taking a very big swing on their new album, Dancing on the Wall. Coming up, Katie, Naomi, and Josette...

0: back of a truck. It is the unmistakable and earworm sound of Rostam 90.9 The Bridge, new music discovery on Kansas City's Indie Alternative. And of course, Rostam with Vampire Weekend for quite some time, but also has produced a lot of great indie records over the last few years, including Himes, Women in Music Part 3. So we always kind of point to that. All right, Hanging with Truda this morning. We also heard from U2, Sunday Bloody Sunday, and Blood Ties from Rowena Wise in that as well. As we approach 8 o'clock now on Monday, the 11th of May, it's time for Rumor Has It. Well, it was a big win yesterday for KC Current, and Timwa Shawinga was at the heart of all of it. Shawinga scoring a hat trick. And by the way, we don't want to shame anyone if you're not up on the sports lingo, but a hat trick is 3 goals in one match, 3 goals in one game. And the KC Current, this happened in the regular season for them for the very first time. Timwa Shawinga with all 3 of the scores. Current beat Chicago Stars 3-0 at home in front of a live crowd at CPKC Stadium, move up to 6th place in the NWSL standings. We are advancing in the table on 12 points for the season. Love, love, love that. That was pretty awesome. Here is how the first of those goals began.
1: Bailey Feist intercepts it. Now quickly Kansas City. Bethune in the box. Bethune takes the touch. It falls to Shawinga. She taps it in the back of the net. And Kansas City has the 1-0 lead.
0: Oh, that was awesome. Dave Borchert and Jillian Carol Latrinko on the call right here on 90.9 The Bridge. By the way, the next match coming up, a quick turnaround on Friday. This Friday night, taking on Houston Dash at CPKC Stadium, we will again have all of the game action for you. 6:45 pregame show, 7 o'clock kickoff right here on your home for the KC Current, 90.9 The Bridge. Well, the Atlanta Braves, first it was Ted Turner. Now another historic figurehead has died. Bobby Cox, longtime Braves manager, passed away over the weekend at the age of 84. Cox took the team to 14 division championships, including a 1995 World Series title. As I'm sure that we've done for the past few weeks when Nick Haynes has done Nick's Picks, which he will in about an hour from now, we've talked a lot about the World Cup, a lot about the infrastructure, about the fan fest, about the impact here on Kansas City. But something we haven't talked about, who will actually win the World Cup? Well, as we get closer to it, it looks like the fan vote is going towards France, but AI has a different opinion. Microsoft Copilot picking Spain to pick the to win the World Cup. About American football, the NFL will release their 2026-27 schedule this Thursday. We'll know exactly when and where the Chiefs will be playing this fall. And the NCAA men's and women's basketball

0: All selection committees have unanimously approved expanding March Madness from 68 to 76 teams. I mean, there's something like 120 Division I teams, right? I mean, are we just going to let them all play at some point? It's really going to be the madness of March for sure. All right, we'll have Nick's picks coming up in the hour for you, plus music from Muna, a brand new track on this new Music Monday. The set begins after this break, and something from Rap Boys right here on the bridge.
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Stranded in the City. She's a weekend lover. Stranded in the City, in tribute to the Texas Tornadoes, the Mavericks, and more. 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

That is brand new music discovery from Muna here on 90.9 The Bridge. It's called East Side Girls, and it comes from their latest Dancing on the Wall, which was released on Friday. Brand new music discovery for you on this New Music Monday. Hanging with Truda and Jordy the Printer Cat, you are beautiful, you are loved, and you are not alone.

0: Happy landing with Machines. New music discovery at 90.9 The Bridge. The first set of our 8 o'clock hour. It's Monday, the 11th of May. Hanging with Truda and Jordy the Printer Cat. Good morning to you. Another week here on the wireless together. We start off in the low 50s this morning, where we began with fair skies, but we'll be sunny and 81 by the time the day is over. In fact, all of our temperatures this week in the mid to upper 80s. So maybe we turn the corner a little bit on this weather. I mean, especially since, hey, about a week from now, it's going to be pool time. Right? As school's getting out, the pool's going to open up. The Labor Day weekend, it's kind of opened the signal. There we go. Time for the weather to act accordingly, too. All right. That begs the question. A lot of stuff is coming up for us this week, and let's run through it real quick for us here because you have parts of this as well. So let's not forget, Wednesday is our big day of Sound Minds here on The Bridge, the intersection of music and mental health, and the big day that we talk about during a World Mental Health Awareness Month here. We'll do this in conjunction with Johnson County Mental Health Center, and we still are looking for the songs and artists that got you through difficult times. And if you're willing to share the stories behind those songs, please text those to 816-777-0909 or send them by email to soundminds@bridge909.org. So we'll kick off Sound Minds in the morning show on Wednesday. Coming up on Thursday, Kevin Morby had recorded a 909 session for us back a few weeks ago. Well, his album is going to drop on Friday. We have your Kevin Morby 909 session Thursday afternoon at 5:15. Coming up on Friday, KC Current take on Houston Dash. We're now back in the winning column here and in sixth place in the table. They'll be at home at CPKC Stadium. So once again, we'll have all of that action for you right here on The Bridge. So it's going to be, and then Friday also on the morning show, we will be doing our annual senior send-off. We will be playing Baz Luhrmann's Everybody Wears Sunscreen. It is our tradition on the show to offer up our knowledge and our advice to the graduating class of 2026. So there we go. It's the least that we could do. And if anybody has any nuggets of actual good advice, well, we'll take that too. All right. And then that all points to the following week where we kick off the retro block party weekend, which then jumpstarts the 90.9 days of summer. And by the way, as we do that, we will have news about this summer's top 909 countdown. So stay tuned. A lot of stuff coming up here in the next 2 weeks. Kids may be winding down school, but we are just ramping up all the action for summer right here on The Bridge. All right, we're going to hear from Casey Musgraves coming up. And I want to make sure, we're going to have to double check the spelling of this band now that it's in regular rotation. But the band's name actually means angina, which is the chest tightness problem that you have when there's less blood flow to the heart. But it looks like Angine de Poitrine. They've come on the set with just a very, very odd presentation. The masks, the costumes, and of course, great, great music. We've got a track from them coming up right here as New Music Discovery at 90.9 The Bridge. Good morning.
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Well, I am no language expert. I just play one on the radio. But during that last set of tunes, I did take a YouTube University course in how to say that band's name. And it is Engine du Poitrine. And that is, now we only learned the band name. So the song, well, that one's up to you. New Music Discovery at 90.9 The Bridge. And really one of the bands that have captivated imaginations all over as of late. Please go just check out the KEXP session. Check out the costumes. Check out the masks. Really unbelievable stuff there. Engine du Poitrine is New Music Discovery on The Bridge. Matt and Kim, Casey Musgraves, T-Rex, all part of the set as well. Hanging with Truda, and just a little while, we'll have Nick Haynes for Nick's Picks here yet this morning. And a look right now at the concert calendar set list for tonight and the week ahead. Sonic Spectrum Music Trivia is back at Record Bar tonight. Remember, this is the make good from December back towards the holiday that was rescheduled for illness. So it is coming up tonight at Record Bar. Coming up on Wednesday, the early show features our friend Malik Azriel. That's at the Boulevard Beer Hall, the Tourism Rec Center. Knuckleheads will open up night number one of their 25th anniversary, a two-night show, Wednesday and Thursday. Wednesday will feature Jeff Bergen, Sean McDonald Band, and the House Rockers. Thursday, the M80s, the Yachties, the Outtakes, Tater, Billy Ebling, and the Vincents performing all again at Knuckleheads. And Wednesday night, Dance Gavin Dance at the Voodoo Lounge at Harrah's. All right, so a big week ahead for shows. And, of course, you can check our full listings at bridge909.org/calendar. On the app, it's even easier if you just click events right there on your phone, too. We have talked a lot about the retro Block Party Weekend. We'll have more scoop on that coming up here as we really get into it. And, of course, we're crowdsourcing that as well. But as we have talked about, Nick Haynes has brought the vital information about stuff we need to know, like the World Cup. And, in fact, he's having a town hall this week once again at the library. We'll talk to Nick about that after the next set, Nick's Picks

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0: Cult of Celebrity. It is brand new music from Lambrini Girls at 90.9 The Bridge, Kansas City's indie alternative. And when it comes to influences for that band, they cite Kathleen Hanna projects like Bikini Kill and La Tigra, real Riot Girl sort of bands, also expressing a love for the likes of Paramore, No Doubt, The Runaways. And that leads us right to our retro block party weekend coming up a week from this Friday, May 22nd. The block party weekend will kick off Memorial Day and, of course, our 90.9 Days of Summer with all of the great indie alternative of the 70s through the early 2000s or so, the real influential music that brings us the new music discovery of today. All right, so you may not hear Lambrini Girls during the block party weekend, but you will hear Bikini Kill and La Tigra and Paramore and other sorts of things, too. All right, and again, as we say, from Stone Roses to Stone Temple Pilots, from Blondie to Black Keys. That's the Retro Block Party Weekend. 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Nick's Picks with Nick Haynes is coming up next.
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0: Monday morning, and as we start a new week together, we catch Nick Haynes on the eve of yet another big town hall. Nick, good morning. Welcome to Nick's Picks. How was your weekend?
2: Hey, very, very pleasant. Especially wonderful when we have four kids and everybody did everything for Mother's Day. Oh, so my son came over and he grilled for us.

0: And that was wonderful. And by the way, he is in the Missouri National Guard, and he does all the cooking for them.
1: Wow.
0: So, you know, having, you know, like 1,000 people is nothing to him. And so he just cooked up a storm. So the good news is we have leftovers for at least the next 3 weeks, I think, from that event. So that was very, very pleasant. And the weather just cooperated beautifully, didn't it?
1: Oh, it was gorgeous. Absolutely just great. Yes. Wonderful. I know a lot of people spent some time maybe out at the stadium for the KC Current Mother's Day. And we had that here on the bridge. But yeah, weather was just beautiful all weekend long to do whatever you wanted.
0: Absolutely. And now you mentioned we're just ahead of a big town hall because, you know, we do have the World Cup coming into town very, very shortly. The visitors will be on our doorstep in a matter of literally weeks. And some of these teams are going to be coming in the next few days for base camps right here in the metro. But what are we going to expect from all of this? And are you still skeptical about what has been occurring with our plans? And all of the last week was about hotels and how many bookings they had, and are we down and are we worse than other communities? Well, we're bringing together all of the big players, from the head of the World Cup committee to Police Chief Stacey Graves, who has to make sure everything is secure, and the city manager, Mario Vasquez. They're all coming together in the same room at the Kansas City Plaza Library. We're calling it World Cup Ready. And it's going to be tomorrow night, Tuesday at 6 p.m. You can go to the kclibrary.org website to reserve your seat. But we're looking forward to having everyone there and getting your questions about what to expect and any concerns you have about the World Cup coming to town very, very shortly. It's all sort of happening now, Brian.
1: Well, it is. There's no denying. And we were just talking this morning about, you know, we've spoke a lot about infrastructure and the fan fest and all that kind of stuff. And yeah, the, you know, you don't know what to believe out there. It'd be very great to hear from the people involved. But we were concerned, and we found out this morning that it appears as if fan vote goes towards France to win the World Cup, while AI picks Spain. So there was other considerations there, like who will actually win the games that are going to be played?
0: That is fair enough. Definitely differences of opinion on where that goes. By the way, is there any better way for Kansas City to welcome World Cup fans than by approving nearly around-the-clock booze sales? Now city leaders are apparently beginning to sober up to the downsides. The city council is set to decide this week whether Kansas City should opt out of a new state law allowing bars and liquor stores to sell alcohol 23 hours a day during the tournament. The temporary rules would allow sales from 6 a.m. to 5 a.m. the next morning, all aimed at accommodating international soccer fans. But Mayor Lucas says he's increasingly worried about safety, public disorder, and impaired driving. The proposal now before the council would keep Kansas City's standard closing times in place. Those are the types of questions that people already have. You know, they were wondering about their neighborhoods with all of these short-term rentals. What's it going to mean with parties in their neighborhoods? So that's another concern. The other one, Brian, is, you know, a lot of the people coming in, you know, we have, you know, some of the strictest drinking laws in the world. You know, most other places don't care how old you are when you drink. And now we're bringing them all in. Is that going to be a cause of concern? How are the police going to control underage drinking? That's going to be another vexing issue that we're going to experience.
1: Well, that's a good point. And I've talked to several restaurant owners about the 23 hours of drinking. And they said, well, we don't even have staff who would want to be at the bar at 4 o'clock in the morning. So that consideration, too, are businesses ready for a law like that?
0: Oh, absolutely. And did you see that a lot of the folks at the airport with all of the new restaurants and stores are losing staff? Because now they're realizing everyone is so desperate to beef up their staffing for the World Cup that they're offering so much money that they're leaving the airport and they're going to these other places from restaurants and bars and so forth to try and take advantage of more money at the very time the airport is going to be at its busiest. So another knock-on effect of all of this. Don't expect cranes or construction crews before the World Cup, but Kansas City leaders are poised this week to finally sign off on a sweeping $1.5 billion remake of the Country Club Plaza. The debate at City Hall isn't whether the plaza needs help. It's how much public assistance should come with it and how many city rules should be tossed aside to make the numbers work. The plaza's new owners want permission to blow past longstanding height limits to build high-rise apartments and office towers. They're also asking to privatize sidewalks.

0: sidewalks inside the shopping district, a controversial move critics fear could be used to push out protesters and street musicians. The public gets its chance to weigh in this Tuesday at 10:30 a.m. during a hearing at City Hall. Missouri's newly redrawn congressional map lands before the state Supreme Court this week in a trio of cases that could decide who controls key seats in Congress next year. On Tuesday, the seven-member court will hear arguments over whether the Republican-backed map can be used in the midterms. The fallout could be enormous for Kansas City and Washington. One ruling could open the door to a Republican takeover of longtime Democratic Congressman Emanuel Cleaver's seat. Another could derail President Donald Trump's push to pad the GOP majority ahead of the midterms. The clock is ticking. Local election officials must lock in August primary ballots by May 26th, meaning decisions in the three cases are likely to come very quickly. The Metro's data center boom shows no signs of slowing just days after public pushback thwarted plans for a 16-building data center in the city of Gardner. A new proposal is being considered in nearby Edgerton. It heads to the City Planning Commission on Tuesday. Have you noticed, Brian, everything's happening on Tuesday, including our World Cup tour? It just seems like, wow, you know, yes, it's going to be a busy day.
1: It's going to be a busy next couple of weeks, Nick. We were just rolling through our calendar coming up, and I thought, you know, for school winding down and people really getting into summer mode, there's a lot going on right now.
0: Oh, absolutely. And, you know, on the global scene, the world's two most powerful men meet face-to-face this week as President Donald Trump travels to Beijing for a two-day summit with Chinese President Xi Jinping. It's their first in-person meeting since October and Trump's first trip to China since returning to the White House. And Friday is adjournment day in Jefferson City, and Missouri lawmakers are scrambling to squeeze in a final burst of legislation before heading home. The big-ticket items are already done. A new state budget and a plan to phase out Missouri's income tax now headed to voters for final approval. But the session's final hours could still deliver plenty of drama. Lawmakers are weighing a last-minute push to raise Missouri's speed limit to 75, create new criminal penalties tied to abortion, and block Kansas City from banning mini liquor bottles. Also hanging in the balance, a request from Jackson County leaders for a two-year residential property tax freeze. The proposal would require state action, and the legislative clock is running out. And movie theaters across the country, on the lighter side, Brian, are turning swamp green this week as Shrek returns to the big screen for its 25th anniversary. The Oscar-winning animated hit stomps back into Kansas City theaters on Friday, a quarter century after first proving that an ogre, a donkey, and a talking gingerbread man could become box office royalty. It doesn't seem like 25 years, though, does it?
1: No, it doesn't. And in fact, earlier this morning in our history segment, we celebrated the 32nd anniversary of a favorite album. And I thought, where has this time gone?
0: I'm just still waiting, Brian, for you to tell me you were actually an extra in the Shrek film.
1: Of the many, many things I have done, I've failed to land a part in that one.
0: Okay, just tell me. I know a lot of those, of course, were, you know, voiceovers, you know, from famous people. Were you the gingerbread man?
1: Oh, yeah, you got uncredited, but behind the scenes, yes.
0: Absolutely, yes. So that's something good to look forward to. I have two grandchildren now, and one of them is almost 3 years old, and we talked about, oh, let's go. Let's possibly go there on Friday. As it hits the theaters on Friday, the newly remastered Shrek coming near you. That is our next picks this week.
1: Wow. It's everything old is new again, and get to relieve some of those good times. So, Nick, bring in all of that. And by the way, again, remind us about your town hall tomorrow and when we might be able to see it on Kansas City PBS.
0: Yeah, we're going to record that on Tuesday night, so tomorrow at 6 p.m. at the Plaza Library. Get there at 5:30, by the way, and you'll get there'll be nibbles, free nibbles, as it's a signature event of the library. All free parking right there. It would be great to see you. I think there's a lot of interesting questions that we need to go through with the people who actually know, you know, pulling back the curtain on what's been happening behind the scenes. That show, though, will air next Friday. During our Week in Review slot, there's an hour-long special next Friday night. Why we're doing this, Brian, first of all, I think there is a lot of fascination about this and what's happening. But also, you know, we're going into the celebration of the station event in the next week as we head into that.

0: you know, the same crew who works our Week in Review does that show too. So this is a way of easing the pressure on them. We don't have to do the regular show. We got this one, and it's going to be an hour-long special in a very timely way. As I say, the visitors will be coming shortly afterwards right here in Kansas City.
1: Again, so much going on. All right, Nick Haines joins us for Nick's Picks here Mondays on The Bridge. Have a great rest of the week, Nick. All right, have fun.
0: Thank you.
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0: Kansas City's indie alternative.

And that is music from Phoenix James. It's called Hold On, and it is New Music Discovery at 90.9 The Bridge. Radio song from REM before that. I think a song that will definitely show up in our retro block party weekend a week from Friday. Noah Kahan and Snowcaps with their latest called Coast back at the top of the set. All right, hanging with Truda this morning, and I have some concert announcements to make for you as much as I can. And let me step through this minefield real quick because there are things that aren't public yet that I think Misty will be responsible for after 10 o'clock this morning. And so what a great welcome back from Philadelphia it is for her to say, hey, on your first day back, you're going to announce 25 different shows. but here's what I can tell you about the concert announcement so far for this week. So number one, we have a couple of big artists who are added to existing shows coming up at Knuckleheads. So the Boxmasters, this is Billy Bob Thornton and the Boxmasters, are going to be playing the holiday set at Knuckleheads July 3rd and 4th. And we now know this morning that Nace Brothers will open for the Boxmasters on July 3rd. And get this, Womanish Girl opening on July 4th. That's huge. Okay, we are putting new shows on sale as of right now. These have no pre-sale. These tickets are available right now as of this announcement. Wonder Fuzz,

0: May 13th at Knuckleheads. That's Wednesday. The Yachties, a benefit for Don Bosco Center, June 5th at Knuckleheads. Ellis Bullard and John Paycheck, who, by the way, is Johnny Paycheck's son, take this job and shove it. That's June 11th at Knuckleheads. And Margaret Cho, Saturday, June 13th at the Folly. Those tickets are on sale and available right now. And by the way, we just watched Margaret Cho on Celebrity Jeopardy over the weekend. Did a great job. That's all I can tell you for right now. We're going to let Misty handle the rest just so that we make sure that we're still legal. Okay. But if you want scoop on the latest announcements and the shows, bridge909.org is going to be your place. Music from The Struts and Alex G, along with Arlo Parks, coming up on The Bridge.
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0: Space Cowboy, it is Jamiroquai. 90.9 The Bridge, we are Kansas City's Indie Alternative. Alex G., Arlo Parks, and The Struts, all part of that set put together right here on The Bridge just for you. All right, hanging with Truda this morning, and a happy Monday to you, the 11th of May. We had Nick Haynes from Nick's Picks on earlier this morning on the show. You can listen to that on demand coming up here at bridge909.org and the Bridge app. While you're there on the website, you may as well register for some tickets to upcoming shows. And as of today at noon, we're going to be shutting down the contest for Dance Gavin Dance. Takes place at the Voodoo Lounge on Wednesday, but your last hours to register for that contest today. We can get you in the sold-out Silver Sun Pickup Show, Warehouse on Broadway, Stone Lion Puppets presenting 1,000 Cranes and the Tree of Wishes at Polsky Theater, or Rilo Kiley at the Uptown Theater. 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You can enter those right from your phone. This is the start of a busy week for us. We'll recap all the stuff going on. It's actually a busy couple of weeks that will culminate with the kickoff of summer and the Retro Block Party weekend. We're going to tell you about that right now. And we'll come back with music from Sampa the Great and Sam Fender with Olivia Dean. This Memorial Day weekend, The Bridge opens up the 90.9 Days of Summer with our traditional Block Party weekend, but with a bit of a twist. 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
1: Kansas City's Indie Alternative, 90.9 The Bridge.

Yeah, we bring it back to the start. Here's a moment of silence, ring it back to the art. Mind blowing, it's a classical part of Zamrock, a hip hop, an alternative spark, yeah.

Everyone Wears Sunscreen. That is our graduate send-off. And Friday night, Casey Current are back in action at home against Houston. It's a huge, huge week here on the bridge, and we are so glad that you are here for it. I'm going to leave you with the track from Kid Sister. This is Maniac. It is also New Music Discovery. And as we say, joy is the best resistance, and you are beautiful, you are loved, and you are not alone.

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It's brand new music from Modest Mouse, who you can find on the Bridge concert calendar. It's called Picking Dragon's Pockets, and it officially starts off the 10 o'clock hour for you, kicking off middays on a new Music Monday. So happy to be back with you just in time for another edition to the Bridge concert calendar. They're already on there once, but they'll be here later in the fall now as well. Post-Sex Nachos, Friday, October 30th at Warehouse on Broadway. The Bridge pre-sale for the show begins Wednesday at 10 a.m., last Thursday until 10 p.m. Coming up, we'll talk about all of the new additions to the Bridge concert calendar, but now enjoy Walk Away from Post-Sex Nachos on the Bridge.

0: Brand new music from Aaron Lee Tazjan. It's called Lost and Alone on a New Music Monday. Liz Phair, Post Sex Nachos, and the latest from Modest Mouse to round out the top of the 10 o'clock hour. My name is Misty. So happy to be back with you. I had a great week away. We'll talk about that coming up, but I do want to make sure you're aware of all of the new additions to the Bridge concert calendar. Just added, the Nace Brothers will now be opening for Boxmasters on July 3rd at Knuckleheads. Womanish Girl will be opening for the Boxmasters on July 4th, also at Knuckleheads. Officially on sale now with the announced Wonder Fuzz. That's this Wednesday, May 13th at Knuckleheads. The Yachties benefiting Don Bosco June 5th at Knuckleheads. Ellis Bullard and John Paycheck, yes, Johnny Paycheck's son, will be at Knuckleheads on June 11th. And Margaret Cho, Saturday, June 13th at The Folly. Now, we just added Post Sex Nachos, who will be here Friday, October 30th at Warehouse on Broadway. That show will have a Bridge pre-sale that begins on Wednesday at 10 a.m. lasts until Thursday at 10 p.m. Also announced Switchfoot November 17th at the Uptown with a Bridge pre-sale Thursday 10 a.m. to 10 p.m. and Old Crow Medicine Show at Knuckleheads October 29th that will also have a Bridge pre-sale Thursday at 10 a.m. but this one lasting until Friday at 10 a.m. Of course, more info available for you on the app and bridge909.org. I missed you while I was away. I missed my family. I got back just in time to celebrate Mother's Day with them. Spent a gorgeous weekend doing pretty much nothing except for catching up on sleep. I'll get to tell you all about the incredible artists we got to see and more about my week in Philly. But a huge thank you going out to Michael Atchison, who was kind enough to fill in for me while I was away. I imagine that was a special treat for you for sure. On the way, we'll hear Local 909 from Kemet Coleman. We'll get in Lucy Dacus with her latest and some Peach Pit up next on The Bridge.
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0: Friday the 22nd, the E22 Backyard Bash. And Saturday the 23rd, Bell and the Vertigo Waves, Corners of the Sky, and Flash Floods. 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

Some Elvis Costello for you on a Monday morning with Lucy Dacus, her new track released for Record Store Day called Planting Tomatoes and Peach Pit. Starting off another long set for you with music on the way from NXS and Last Dinner Party, but now some local 909 from Kemet Coleman. What You Want From Me continues the Bridge Music.

0: After Muna's sophomore album, they were dropped by their label and briefly considered breaking up. After Muna released their third album, they ended up opening for Taylor Swift. It led to the trio taking a very big swing on their new album, Dancing on the Wall. Coming up, Katie, Naomi, and Josette of Muna talk about making the album of their dreams on the Next World Cafe.
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0: It is a new Music Monday here on The Bridge. That is brand spanking new. It's called Turn Up the Radio, and it's from Chinese American Bear, NXS, Last Dinner Party, and Local 909 right before that with Kemet Coleman. Happy to be back here with you on this gorgeous Monday afternoon. My goodness. I just spent the week in Philly with Michelle Bacon last week for Non-Com Convention. Got to see a ton of incredible music, including Kansas City's very own Kevin Morby, Death Cab, Brandon Flowers from The Killers. Medium Build was definitely one of my favorites as well. I'll talk more about that as the week goes on. Some great conferences talking about the evils of AI and how it can be used, and lots of really great information. So while I missed you and my family terribly, I am very happy to be back, but it was a great experience. And man, a lot of music shoved into like 4 days and cannolis. And I'm going to be real honest about that. I don't feel guilty. Coming up, we'll hear from Depeche Mode, some Soccer Mommy, and coming up after a quick message of support, Heavy is next.
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another new track for a new Music Monday on 90.9 The Bridge. That is called Screw Dark, and it's from R.I.P. Magic. Heavy right before that. J. Jerome 87 will kick off the 11 o'clock hour, but now People Are People. It's Depeche Mode on The Bridge.

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It's a 1, 2, 3, take my hand and come with me, because you look so fine that I really wanna make you mine. Really wanna make you mine. 4, 5, 6, come on and get your kicks. Now you don't need

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1: J. Jerome 87, starting off the 11 o'clock hour. That is called Track and Field. The next artist I'm about to play, I actually got to see perform last week, one of the many, and they were fantastic, and they could not be more Irish. And they're from Cork, Ireland. And I say that with love because they very much have that young, angsty Irish attitude. Think of Fontaine's DC kind of situation. Love them. It's Cardinals with Barbed Wire.

Well, here's my final serenade. Here's a gun and here's a blade. Here's a picture that I saved for too long. Here's my credit card.

0: They will be in town coming up on August 2nd. That's a brand new track from Mumford & Sons. It's called Here, and it features Chris Stapleton. On that date here at Morton Amphitheater later on this summer, Medium Build will be opening up that show, and he was without a doubt one of my favorite acts I saw over the last week. I had high expectations because I'm a big fan in general. He's hilarious, and he was fantastic. Kooks, right before Mumford & Sons, Cardinals, who, as I mentioned, was another artist I got to see last week. And warm and fuzzy they are not, but definitely talented. J. Jerome 87, starting off the 11 o'clock hour. Big Thief on the way, Local 909 from Black Star Kids, and back in just a moment on the bridge with Knife up next.
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Vampire Empire, that is Big Thief on a Monday on 90.9 The Bridge. Girl Group and Knife before that, On the Way, Jack White, and some Thundercat. 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

0: The latest from Jack White wraps up along set with Spoon, Thundercat, along with Lil Yachty, and some local 909 from Black Star Kids. Coming up on Wednesday, another early show over at Boulevard Beer Hall. It happens every Wednesday. Doors are at 5, show at 6. This week's artist is Malik Asriel, who's got that new song we're playing. You probably love it. I know we do. Well, you can see him perform it for free coming up Wednesday night. Again, doors at 5, show at 6. It's free entertainment. It's all ages. You can come. 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A great way to spend a Wednesday night with Boulevard Beer Hall and 90.9.
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Kelsey Lu's latest, that's called Running to Pain, with Cracker right before. A little step back there. Coming up, we have a brand new track from Teddy Swims to start off the noon hour, but now it's Trouble's Coming from Royal Blood on the Bridge.

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You might have seen him perform this one at Coachella if you streamed it like we did. It is brand new music from Teddy Swims called Mr. Know-It-All to start off the noon hour. Lord Huron and Matt Mason on the way, as well as Cranberries. But now it's Gene Dawson

0: Another new track on a new Music Monday. This time around, it's Will Daly with Sometimes the Night. Cranberries, Gene Dawson, and a brand new track from Teddy Swims round out the top of the noon hour for you on 90.9 The Bridge. My name is Misty. Happy to be here with you as we get ready for Wednesday, one of our favorite days here on The Bridge, where we get to team up with Johnson County Mental Health. It's called Sound Minds. It's happening Wednesday, May 13th, the day of music and mental health. Basically, we're crowdsourcing. We're asking you to tell us about the songs or the artists that mean that much to you, that got you through a difficult time, that help you when you hear it and it reminds you of something, something you've survived, something. It doesn't all have to be sad, and it could be your walk-up song, as I often like to say. We're going to have experts from Johnson County Mental Health Center in the studios with us, plus a special program from Zero Reasons Why, which seeks to prevent teen suicide. A very wonderful and powerful day of music coming your way on Wednesday. You can submit your emails, your stories, your songs, artists by going to soundminds@bridge909.org. You can email there again, soundminds@bridge909.org. Keep in mind, you are never alone. The National Mental Health Resource Line is available by dialing 988 from any phone, and it's available 24/7. On the way, we'll get to your Bridge Artist of the Week, Anderson Paak. We'll hear from Matt Mason, and Lord Huron is next after a quick message of support.
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0: My cigarette burnt my finger because I forgot I lit it.
1: He will be at the Uptown coming up on June 15th. That is Matt Mason with Hallucinogenics. Before that, Strokes, their latest called Going Shopping, and Lord Huron, starting off this long set for you on a Monday afternoon. We'll hear from Biba Doobie and Making Movies on the way, but now it's your Bridge Artist of the Week, Anderson Paak. This one featuring Kendrick Lamar, it's Tints on the Bridge.

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0: Well, that might be her most recent track. She's already teasing new music to her fans. That is Biba Doobie featuring the Marias with All I Did Was Dream of You. Local 909 for making movies in their King Tough and Your Bridge Artist of the Week, Anderson .Paak. That one featuring Kendrick Lamar as this Monday afternoon rolls on. 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Plenty of shows headed your way, and it's hard to get to all of them, so we do our best to make sure you have opportunity, like Dance Gavin Dance. That show is happening at Voodoo Lounge on the 13th, so on Wednesday. Silver Sun Pickups, a sold-out show at Warehouse on Broadway on Friday. Stone Lion Puppets presents 1,000 Cranes and the Tree of Wishes at the Polsky Theater on May 16th. And just added this morning, Rilo Kiley, who will be over at the Uptown Theater. 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In our next set, we'll hear the new one from Goose. We'll get to Soup Dragons, and St. Paul and the Broken Bones are next.
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Good to be. It's new music discovery from Goose with St. Paul and the Broken Bones right before that. We'll hear Death Cab to kick off the 1 o'clock hour, but now Soup Dragons and I'm Free. 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
1: 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We

I had a lot of time with Death Cab and Ben Gibbard last week as they were the headliner for one of the nights of the Non-Com convention in Philadelphia, where I was. Also, there was a taping with Ben Gibbard of an upcoming episode of World Cafe. So to get to sit literally just a couple feet away from Ben, spend some quality time together, and hear him talk about the new album and lots of things. I'm eager for you to get to hear that episode. Riptides, the first single from that new album, starts off the 1 o'clock hour. Nine Inch Nails and My Morning Jacket on the way, but now Thumb, it's Violet Grohl on the bridge.

0: Forgive or Forget, that is Mariachi El Bronx, Blur, Violet Grohl, and some Death Cab to round out the top of the 1 o'clock hour. The conversation with Ben Gibbard was absolutely fantastic, and to hear him talk about all kinds of things, but of course, the performance, they played for quite some time, and you could hear a pin drop when they played Black Sun, and you know exactly the part I'm talking about, and it never gets old, and Ben Gibbard never stops moving. Coming up, we'll hear music from My Morning Jacket. We'll get to Kevin Morby and Run the Jewels, but Nine Inch Nails after a quick message of support.
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Everyday magic indeed. It is my morning jacket with Suki Waterhouse and some Nine Inch Nails in there as well. Kevin Morby and Freak Slug coming up here in a moment, but now Shadows. This is a brand new track from Bonobo featuring Jordan Reiki on 90.9 The Bridge.

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0: new album that comes out on Friday, which is very exciting news because just a couple of weeks ago, we recorded a 909 session with him and our members, and you finally get to hear it. It comes out on Thursday at about 5:15 as we get ready for the release of the new album on Friday. And of course, his show at the Uptown Theater coming up on the 29th of this month. We will have tickets for giveaway as it gets a little bit closer, but make sure you tune in Thursday during the 5 o'clock hour and hear that session. The new album is so good, you guys. It's so good. Coming up, we'll hear music from Kills, Johnny Blue Skies and the Dark Clouds, and some old school Duran Duran up next on The Bridge.
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Johnny Blue Skies and the Dark Clouds, a.k.a. Sturgill Simpson. That is called Situation. It's from the new album Mutiny After Midnight. Of course, the tour coming through KC at T-Mobile Center on September 26th. Sturgill, not one to back down from a good fight and not one to change how he feels to make other people feel comfortable. He recently on his socials posted letters showing that he had been chosen to be honored at this big distinguished leadership awards that came along with the hefty paycheck, and all he had to do was show up and they were going to pay for it and do all these things. And then it got rescinded because of his quote unquote optics, and they opted to honor Tanya Tucker instead. And he's kind of calling out that DC think tank, to say the least, and that surprises no one. That is Johnny Blue Skies and the Dark Clouds. Before that, Duran Duran with Father John Misty on the way, and Mount Joy's latest, but now Kills, Doing It to Death,

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I'm still thinking about their show that officially kicked off the Starlight season a couple of weeks ago. That is Mount Joy kicking off the 2 o'clock hour, their latest, called In the Middle, featuring Gigi Perez. Coming up, Local 909 from Christopher Bruders. We'll get in some Mitski and some Killers, Haley Williams, and now Father John Misty is on the bridge.

0: Secret, Secret. That is Christopher Bruders on 90.9 The Bridge, Elastica, Father John Misty, and the latest from Mount Joy featuring Gigi Perez to round out the top of the 2 o'clock hour. It is hard to believe, but we are coming up quickly on Memorial Day weekend. My kids left this morning quoting that they only have 9.5 days left of school. So we will be having a retro block party weekend. Friday, May 22nd, we kick off at 9 a.m. until 11 o'clock Monday, Memorial Day night. It's an indie alternative of the 70s through the early 2000s, a different way of listening to the radio. I know there's other retro weekend opportunities for you maybe in the city, but this is going to be the bridge version. It's the icons who continue to inspire today's artists, from Stone Roses to Stone Temple Pilots, Blondie to Black Keys. You can build your block. You get to basically curate this weekend. Text it to 816-777-0909, your soundtrack for this coming Memorial Day weekend, courtesy of you. Coming up in our next set, Glass Animals, Post-Sex Nachos, and Haley Williams is next.
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So last week while I was in Philadelphia, we got to see a World Cafe taping with Brandon Flowers, and he performed one new song off of a forthcoming solo album. It's got quite a almost country western-ish feel to it, and he talks a lot about that. That, though, with the Killers is Caution. Mitski and Haley Williams right before that. On the way, Michigander, who has a brand new track. We'll also get to Barnes Courtney, and now Glass Animals is on the bridge.

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Presenting the Retro Block Party Weekend. 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The Retro Block Party Weekend on 90.9 The Bridge begins Friday, May 22nd at 9 a.m. and runs through the holiday. 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

Knife in the Heart. It is the latest from Licky Lee with First Aid Kit right before that. Thanks for spending your Monday with us here on the Bridge. I'll be back tomorrow for middays. I hope you will be as well. Joan Hart in after 3 with music on the way from Silver Sun Pickups, Blessing Joel Lee, and His Golden Messenger. I leave you with Lust for Life. It's Iggy Pop on the

Music from Blessing Jolie here on The Bridge with Growing Pains. We do have Passion Pit coming up. Also do some music from Rostam in the next few minutes. Lots of concert announcements this morning. Some additions to the schedule as well. So let's cover what has come in. We've got our opening acts for the Billy Bob Thornton and the Boxmasters show over at Knuckleheads. The Nace Brothers will be opening the show on July 3rd. Womanish Girl with Katie Guillen and Stephanie Williams going to be opening for Billy Bob Thornton and the Boxmasters on July 4th at Knuckleheads. Some shows that are on sale right now, including a really cool one this Wednesday, Wonder Fuzz, celebrating their 15th anniversary, May 13th, this Wednesday at Knuckleheads. The Yachty's doing a benefit for Don Bosco, June 5th at Knuckleheads, plus Ellis Bullard and John Paycheck, who is Johnny Paycheck's son, June 11th at Knuckleheads. Also, Margaret Cho, the comedian, Saturday, June 13th at The Folly. And then we've got another show that's got a presale Wednesday at 10 with Post-Sex Nachos, Friday, October 30th at Warehouse on Broadway. And a couple

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Foster the People with Goth Babe, part of the Capitol Federal Concert Series, September 24th at Starlight, in support

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Creepy Jingles, some local 909 for you, and a track, Vow Down. Some new stuff there. We've also got Peter Murphy coming up. We'll do some Brandi Carlile

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1: After Muna's sophomore album, they were dropped by their label and briefly considered breaking up. After Muna released their third album, they ended up opening for Taylor Swift. It led to the trio taking a very big swing on their new album, Dancing on the Wall. Coming up, Katie, Naomi, and Josette of Muna talk about making the album of their dreams on the Next World Cafe.
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That's East Side Girls, the new one from Muna, and they are getting ready to drop a new album. They announced a new tour. It was just in the last like 24, 36 hours. All kinds of press has dropped, including a new thing on NPR. The New Yorker has an interview. So if you're a Muna fan, this is your day to just go down that rabbit hole, because there is a ton of stuff out there. Unfortunately, the tour is not currently coming to Kansas City. Hoping for a date later on down the road. Closest for any of the shows that have been announced so far, Minneapolis, Chicago, Denver, but Muna back in action, out on the road, new album coming, and was more than happy to share a new song with you here this afternoon on the bridge. We do have a bunch of ticket giveaways for shows that are coming to town. If you haven't been over to our website lately, there are always new ones popping up. Silver Sun Pickups sold out show Warehouse on Broadway. We do have tickets for that. Stone Lion Puppets appearing at Polsky Theater. KC Pet Project Party on the Patio with Post Sex Nachos, Big Fat Cow, and Jillian Risco. We also have tickets for Rilo Kiley coming to the Uptown Theater. 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

0: Music on the Bridge from Elephant Stone. That is Everything Evil. And we do have music coming up from A Tribe Called Quest, also some Cassius Culpepper. And speaking of things coming up, we've got New Dad over at Record Bar on Tuesday, leading off a whole lot of shows. Wednesday, Dance Gavin Dance at Voodoo Lounge. Also Wednesday night, the Knuckleheads, night one of their 25th anniversary shows with Jeff Bergen's Elvis Show, Sean McDonald Band, and the House Rockers. And then Thursday, it is night two of the Knuckleheads 25th anniversary shows with the Outtakes, Tater, Billy Ebling, and the Vincents. And of course, you might have already figured this out, but these are all bands that have been playing at Knuckleheads quite regularly, usually monthly shows. So a great way to find out what you may be missing if you're not hitting some of those shows. Friday, it is the Renaissance Orchestra at Knuckleheads. It is essentially a horn-based chamber orchestra that, although they use classical instrumentation, really taking a modern approach, and you'll hear songs that you know in a completely new way with the Renaissance Orchestra Friday night at Nux. Also, Marshall Tucker Band, Outlaw Jim, the Whiskey Benders at Knuckleheads Friday on the other side of the street. Friday through Sunday, Manor Fest 8, weekend 1. And then Saturday, the KC Pet Project Party on the Patio with Post Sex Nachos, Big Fat Cow, and Jillian Risco. Stranded in the City doing the Texas Tornadoes, the Mavericks, and more over at Knuckleheads and Stone Lion Puppet Theater at Polsky Theater. 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

0: Brazilian Girls on the Bridge, and we're going to be back in less than a minute with music from Arctic Monkeys, Gorillaz, Billy Idol, and more.
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That is Coast. Some Local 909 from Snowcap says Katie Crutchfield, a big part of that band, along with her sister Allison. Rowena Wise, a new track called Blood Ties. I think you're really going to like. We'll do that here coming up in the next few minutes. Of course, show announcements today. We did have some pretty interesting stuff come down the pike. We've got new information about the opening act for the Boxmasters for both of their dates. The Nace Brothers are going to open for Billy Bob Thornton and the Boxmasters July 3rd. Womanish Girl open for Billy Bob Thornton and the Boxmasters on July 4th. Both of those shows, of course, at Knuckleheads. On sale now this Wednesday, it is Wonder Fuzz celebrating their 15th anniversary over at Knuckleheads. The Oddies are going to do a benefit for Don Bosco June 5th at Knuckleheads. Ellis Bullard and John Paycheck, Johnny Paycheck's son, July 11th at Knuckleheads, and Margaret Cho, the comedian, Saturday, June 13th at the Folly. Just announced this morning with a pre-sale Wednesday morning at 10. Post-Sex Nachos, Friday, October 30th at Warehouse on Broadway, and we have pre-sales for a couple of shows Thursday at 10 with Switchfoot coming to the Uptown Theater on November 17th and Old Crow Medicine Show at Knuckleheads on October 29th. And of course, you can get all of this information and more at our website, bridge909.org. The Marshall Tucker Band is coming to Knuckleheads Friday, May 15th. Can't you see? The Marshall Tucker Band. 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

That's Brockhoff and Sunny Day, a piece of new music for you on the bridge. It is New Music Monday, so we'll get the latest of the new music sprinkled throughout the day. Sarah Bradshaw puts it all together tonight, recently released, 8 o'clock here on the bridge. In the next few minutes, Of Monsters and Men, Snail Mail plus U2, all coming up here on the bridge. November 17th at the Uptown, Mammoth presents Switchfoot. Dare you?

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0: That's Anderson .Paak, the Bridge Artist of the Week with Bublin. About 3 days ago or so, Anderson .Paak spotted out with Mariah Carey, and so like rekindled romance, possibly. Not exactly TMZ here, but we don't want to live in the dark either. Want to keep you updated on everything that might be true. We've got Waxahachie coming up next few minutes. We'll also hear from Jack White, do some music from Prince on the Bridge.
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0: Picking Dragon's Pockets, the new one for Modest Mouse, who will be over at Grinders KC on September 23rd. Going to turn the playlist over to you here in just a little bit as the Memorial Day weekend is creeping up on us. We're going to do a block party weekend that really is going to be focusing on the 70s to the early 2000s. And if you'd like to get your block request in, it's just really super easy. 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The Marshall Tucker Band is coming to Knuckleheads Friday, May 15th. Can't you see the Marshall Tucker Band? 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

0: And Jean Dupatrine on the bridge, some brand new music for you. And it's a French duo, absolutely crazy different. And if you want to go and do the deep dive, it's kind of worth it because they are so uniquely original. They are playing microtonal instruments, which means it's like not half steps, it's like just like fractions. And so very different sound. Thought you might be interested in that this afternoon. We do have some TV on the radio coming up. Music from Alabama Shakes, also Jay Sum. Next few minutes here on the bridge. Don't forget, coming up this Wednesday, it is Sound Minds Day on the bridge from our partners over at Johnson County Mental Health Center. It is a day of music and mental health. 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Wonder Fuzz is coming to Knuckleheads this Wednesday. 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Wonder Fuzz and special guests in a 15th anniversary show this Wednesday at Knuckleheads in support of the bridge.
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0: That's Hot and Freddy on the Bridge. More music coming up from Hoodoo Gurus, some Cardinals, also LCD Sound System. So a lot lined up, ready to go. We did get a bunch of concert information, some new shows, some additions to shows, some pre-sales coming up. So let's just go over everything that dropped this morning. Nace Brothers are opening for the Boxmasters at Knuckleheads on July 3rd. The Boxmasters show with Billy Bob Thornton, July 4th at Knuckleheads. It's Womanish Girl opening. Also on sale now, Wonder Fuzz celebrating their 15th anniversary coming up this Wednesday at Knuckleheads. The Yachties benefiting Don Bosco, June 5th at Knuckleheads. Plus Ellis Bullard and John Paycheck, Johnny Paycheck's son, June 11th at Knuckleheads. The comedian Margaret Cho is going to be over at the Folly Theater Saturday, June 13th. We also have a pre-sale Wednesday at 10 for Post-Sex Nachos, Friday, October 30th at Warehouse on Broadway. 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
1: After Muna's sophomore album, they were dropped by their label and briefly considered breaking up. After Muna released their third album, they ended up opening for Taylor Swift. It led to the trio taking a very big swing on their new album, Dancing on the Wall. Coming up, Katie, Naomi, and Josette of Muna talk about making the album of their dreams on the Next World Cafe.
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